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0: Congratulations, graduates. 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
2: Your Miramichi and area weather for tonight: partly cloudy, a low of plus 4 with a risk of frost. For Wednesday, sunny, winds gusting up to 40 kilometers an hour, high of 26 degrees, a UV index of 7 or high. For Wednesday night, clear with a low of 12. For Thursday, a mix of sun and cloud, a high of 30 degrees. For Thursday night, cloudy periods, a low of 15. And for Friday, a mix of sun and cloud with a high of 27 degrees.
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1: Your Mary Machigan area weather for tonight: partly cloudy, a low of plus 4 with a risk of frost. For Wednesday, sunny, winds gusting up to 40 kilometers an hour, high of 26 degrees, a UV index of 7 or high. For Wednesday night, clear with a low of 12. For Thursday, a mix of sun and cloud, a high of 30 degrees. For Thursday night, cloudy periods, a low of 15. And for Friday, a mix of sun and cloud with a high of 27 degrees.
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2: Your Miramichi and area weather for tonight: partly cloudy, a low of plus 4 with a risk of frost. For Wednesday, sunny, winds gusting up to 40 kilometers an hour, high of 26 degrees, a UV index of 7 or high. For Wednesday night, clear with a low of 12. For Thursday, a mix of sun and cloud, a high of 30 degrees. For Thursday night, cloudy periods, a low of 15. And for Friday, a mix of sun and cloud with a high of 27 degrees.
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6: A person, no matter how small. 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In order to justify abortion, unborn babies are often referred to as a pregnancy. But from the moment of fertilization, a genetically unique person is present. And the growth of this little person is amazing. By just 4 weeks, the tiny heart is beating. And by the second month, the brain and spinal cord are well formed. A month later, the baby can open and close the tiny fists. And fingernails, toenails, and even fingerprints are forming. 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A baby is a human being from the moment of fertilization. And each baby is knit together by God.
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2: Your Miramichi and area weather for tonight: partly cloudy, a low of plus 4 with a risk of frost. For Wednesday, sunny, winds gusting up to 40 kilometers an hour, high of 26 degrees, a UV index of 7 or high. For Wednesday night, clear with a low of 12. For Thursday, a mix of sun and cloud, a high of 30 degrees. For Thursday night, cloudy periods, a low of 15. And for Friday, a mix of sun and cloud with a high of 27 degrees.
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0: As you close this chapter and start a new one, remember that the world is full of possibilities. 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
1: Your Mayor Michigan area weather for tonight, partly cloudy, a low of plus 4 with a risk of frost. For Wednesday, sunny, winds gusting up to 40 kilometers an hour, high of 26 degrees, a UV index of 7 or high. For Wednesday night, clear with a low of 12. For Thursday, a mix of sun and cloud, a high of 30 degrees. For Thursday night, cloudy periods, a low of 15. And for Friday, a mix of sun and cloud with a high of 27 degrees.
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2: Your Miramichi and area weather for tonight, partly cloudy, a low of plus 4 with a risk of frost. For Wednesday, sunny, winds gusting up to 40 kilometers an hour, high of 26 degrees, a UV index of 7 or high. For Wednesday night, clear with a low of 12. For Thursday, a mix of sun and cloud, a high of 30 degrees. For Thursday night, cloudy periods, a low of 15. And for Friday, a mix of sun and cloud with a high of 27 degrees.
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0: Chomsky and area weather overnight. Partly cloudy, a low plus 4 with a risk of frost. For Wednesday, sunny, winds gusting up to 40 kilometers an hour, high of 26 degrees, a UV index of 7 or high. For Wednesday night, clear with a low of 12. For Thursday, a mix of sun and cloud, a high of 30 degrees. For Thursday night, cloudy periods, a low of 15. And for Friday, a mix of sun and cloud with a high of 27 degrees.
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4: This is Max Licato. When I pray, I think of 1,000 things I need to do. I forget the one thing I set out to do, pray. Can you relate? But wouldn't we all like to pray more, better, deeper, stronger, with more fire, faith, or fervency? Yet we have kids to feed, bills to pay, deadlines to meet. We want to pray, but when? We want to pray, but why? We have our doubts about prayer, our checkered history of unmet expectations, unanswered questions. We aren't the first. The sign-up for Prayer 101 contains familiar names, John, James, Andrew, and Peter. The first followers of Jesus needed prayer guidance. 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

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I'm a sinner, you a sinner. What's the difference? 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
1: Mayor Machine area weather overnight, partly cloudy, a low of plus 4 with a risk of frost. For Wednesday, sunny, winds gusting up to 40 kilometers an hour, high of 26 degrees, a UV index of 7 or high. For Wednesday night, clear with a low of 12. For Thursday, a mix of sun and cloud, a high of 30 degrees. For Thursday night, cloudy periods, a low of 15. And for Friday, a mix of sun and cloud with a high of 27 degrees.
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1: Your Miramichi and area weather overnight, partly cloudy, a low plus 4 with a risk of frost. For Wednesday, sunny, winds gusting up to 40 kilometers an hour, high of 26 degrees, a UV index of 7 or high. For Wednesday night, clear with a low of 12. For Thursday, a mix of sun and cloud, a high of 30 degrees. For Thursday night, cloudy periods, a low of 15. And for Friday, a mix of sun and cloud with a high of 27 degrees.
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1: Your Miramichi and area weather overnight, partly cloudy, a low plus 4 with a risk of frost. For Wednesday, sunny, winds gusting up to 40 kilometers an hour, high of 26 degrees, a UV index of 7 or high. For Wednesday night, clear with a low of 12. For Thursday, a mix of sun and cloud, a high of 30 degrees. For Thursday night, cloudy periods, a low of 15. And for Friday, a mix of sun and cloud with a high of 27 degrees.
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1: Your Miramichi and area weather overnight, partly cloudy, a low of +4 with a risk of frost. For Wednesday, sunny, winds gusting up to 40 kilometers an hour, high of 26 degrees, a UV index of 7 or high. For Wednesday night, clear with a low of 12. For Thursday, a mix of sun and cloud, a high of 30 degrees. For Thursday night, cloudy periods, a low of 15. And for Friday, a mix of sun and cloud with a high of 27 degrees.
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1: Miramichi and area weather overnight, partly cloudy, a low plus 4 with a risk of frost. For Wednesday, sunny, winds gusting up to 40 kilometers an hour, high of 26 degrees, a UV index of 7 or high. For Wednesday night, clear with a low of 12. For Thursday, a mix of sun and cloud, a high of 30 degrees. For Thursday night, cloudy periods, a low of 15. And for Friday, a mix of sun and cloud with a high of 27 degrees.
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0: Chamonix and area weather overnight. Partly cloudy, low plus 4 with a risk of frost. For Wednesday, sunny, winds gusting up to 40 kilometers an hour, high of 26 degrees, a UV index of 7 or high. For Wednesday night, clear with a low of 12. For Thursday, a mix of sun and cloud, a high of 30 degrees. For Thursday night, cloudy periods, a low of 15. And for Friday, a mix of sun and cloud with a high of 27 degrees.
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0: Chelmsky and area weather overnight. Partly cloudy, a low of +4 with a risk of frost. For Wednesday, sunny, winds gusting up to 40 kilometers an hour, high of 26 degrees, a UV index of 7 or high. For Wednesday night, clear with a low of 12. For Thursday, a mix of sun and cloud, a high of 30 degrees. For Thursday night, cloudy periods, a low of 15. And for Friday, a mix of sun and cloud with a high of 27 degrees.
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0: Miramichi, area weather overnight, partly cloudy, a low plus 4 with a risk of frost. For Wednesday, sunny, winds gusting up to 40 kilometers an hour, high of 26 degrees, a UV index of 7 or high. For Wednesday night, clear with a low of 12. For Thursday, a mix of sun and cloud, a high of 30 degrees. For Thursday night, cloudy periods, a low of 15. And for Friday, a mix of sun and cloud with a high of 27 degrees. Graduation is a night you'll remember forever. 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
1: And at some point you'll be feeling like you're at rock bottom because you aren't feeling loved, basically.
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1: 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So you feel like you should put it off until later. 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
1: Miramichi and area weather overnight, partly cloudy, low plus 4 with a risk of frost. For Wednesday, sunny, winds gusting up to 40 kilometers an hour, high of 26 degrees, a UV index of 7 or high. For Wednesday night, clear with a low of 12. For Thursday, a mix of sun and cloud, a high of 30 degrees. For Thursday night, cloudy periods, a low of 15. And for Friday, a mix of sun and cloud with a high of 27 degrees.
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1: Your Miramichi and area weather overnight, partly cloudy, a low plus 4 with a risk of frost. For Wednesday, sunny, winds gusting up to 40 kilometers an hour, high of 26 degrees, a UV index of 7 or high. For Wednesday night, clear with a low of 12. For Thursday, a mix of sun and cloud, a high of 30 degrees. For Thursday night, cloudy periods, a low of 15. And for Friday, a mix of sun and cloud with a high of 27 degrees.
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1: Your Miramichi and area weather overnight. Partly cloudy, a low of plus 4 with a risk of frost. For Wednesday, sunny, winds gusting up to 40 kilometers an hour, high of 26 degrees, a UV index of 7 or high. For Wednesday night, clear with a low of 12. For Thursday, a mix of sun and cloud, a high of 30 degrees. For Thursday night, cloudy periods, a low of 15. And for Friday, a mix of sun and cloud with a high of 27 degrees.
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3rd. I am Trina Gallant, and this is Life Radio News. Auditor General Paul Martin has released a report on student literacy, highlighting persistent gaps in literacy achievement and weakness in how the Department of Education and Early Childhood Development measures, monitors, and responds to literacy results. Martin's audit examined literacy assessments, programs, and supports for students from kindergarten to grade 12 in both the Anglophone and Francophone sectors. The report found that while the department collects literacy data, inconsistent monitoring and follow-up have limited its ability to make timely adjustments to improve student outcomes. The report notes that no provincial literacy assessment target was met in any year of the audit period, that some provincial literacy targets are not currently assessed, and that achievement gaps are not always driving timely, targeted intervention. In addition, not all literacy programs and student-level supports are consistently evaluated to determine their effectiveness. Martin said data should be used to trigger action. Without clear thresholds, aligned targets, and documented remediation plans, there is a risk that known literacy challenges will persist. And another report from Auditor General Paul Martin raises concerns about the decision-making, governance, and risk management process NB Power followed in advancing its renewable integration and grid security project. The report examines NB Power's decision to proceed with a 25-year tolling agreement related to the project, which is intended to add about 400 megawatts of dispatchable generation capacity. The review found that key decisions were made before supporting analysis, governance processes, and regulatory requirements were fully addressed, increasing the financial governance and regulatory risks for NB Power and its customers. The report highlights that NB Power selected its preferred technology and partnership delivery model before completing a detailed analysis of alternatives and signed the tolling agreement before obtaining regulatory clarity from the Energy and Utilities Board. As a result, NB Power assumed long-term contractual obligations while key uncertainties remained unresolved. Martin said, "Our work does not question whether additional generation capacity was needed. The concern is that the sequence of decisions reduced assurance that risks to customers were fully identified at critical points in the project's development." This is Trina Gallant, and that's been a look

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1: Sunny skies today, wind becoming southwest, 20 gusting to 40 this afternoon, a high 26, and a UV index of 7. For tonight, clear skies and a low of 12, a mix of sun and cloud for tomorrow with a high of 30 degrees. For tomorrow night, cloudy periods and a low of 15, and for Friday, a mix of sun and cloud and a high of 27.
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I love that song from Elevation Rhythm. That was Washed. Good morning, everyone. Nathaniel with you here on the Mighty Morning Show. Up next, here's Josiah Queen.

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0: That was Timothy Paul Milner with In Every Season. Proverbs 15:1 says, "A gentle answer turns away wrath, but a harsh word stirs up anger." That is your Life Radio Verse of the Day. Your news and weather are up next.
1: Today is June 3rd. I am Trina Gallant, and this is Life Radio News. Auditor General Paul Martin has released a report on student literacy, highlighting persistent gaps in literacy achievement and weakness in how the Department of Education and Early Childhood Development measures, monitors, and responds to literacy results. Martin's audit examined literacy assessments, programs, and supports for students from kindergarten to grade 12 in both the Anglophone and Francophone sectors. The report found that while the department collects literacy data, inconsistent monitoring and follow-up have limited its ability to make timely adjustments to improve student outcomes. The report notes that no provincial literacy assessment target was met in any year of the audit period, that some provincial literacy targets are not currently assessed, and that achievement gaps are not always driving timely, targeted intervention. In addition, not all literacy programs and student-level supports are consistently evaluated to determine their effectiveness. Martin said data should be used to trigger action. Without clear thresholds, aligned targets, and documented remediation plans, there is a risk that known literacy challenges will persist. And another report from Auditor General Paul Martin raises concerns about the decision-making, governance, and risk management process NB Power followed in advancing its renewable integration and grid security project. The report examines NB Power's decision to proceed with a 25-year tolling agreement related to the project, which is intended to add about 400 megawatts of dispatchable generation capacity. The review found that key decisions were made before supporting analysis, governance processes, and regulatory requirements were fully addressed, increasing the financial governance and regulatory risks for NB Power and its customers. The report highlights that NB Power selected its preferred technology and partnership delivery model before completing a detailed analysis of alternatives and signed the tolling agreement before obtaining regulatory clarity from the Energy and Utilities Board. As a result, NB Power assumed long-term contractual obligations while key uncertainties remained unresolved. Martin said, "Our work does not question whether additional generation capacity was needed. The concern is that the sequence of decisions reduced assurance that risks to customers were fully identified at critical points in the project's development." This is Trina Gallant, and that's been a look at news.
0: Sunny skies today, wind becoming southwest, 20 gusting to 40 this afternoon, a high 26, an UV index of 7. For tonight, clear skies and a low of 12, a mix of sun and cloud for tomorrow with a high of 30 degrees. For tomorrow night, cloudy periods and a low of 15, and for Friday, a mix of sun and cloud and a high of 27.
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Micah Christopher, that was The Lord is Good. Today is National Egg Day. It's also National Chocolate Macaroon Day. Up next, here's Dan Bremnes with Call Your Name. When I

0: 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The Standing Committee on Official Languages, an all-party committee of the New Brunswick Legislative Assembly, wants to hear from you. The committee is holding public consultations across New Brunswick this June to review the Official Languages Act. Your voice matters. 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
1: A person, no matter how small. 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In order to justify abortion, unborn babies are often referred to as a pregnancy. But from the moment of fertilization, a genetically unique person is present. And the growth of this little person is amazing. By just 4 weeks, the tiny heart is beating. And by the second month, the brain and spinal cord are well formed. A month later, the baby can open and close the tiny fists. And fingernails, toenails, and even fingerprints are forming. By the end of the fourth month, the baby is fully formed and just needs to mature. A baby is a human being from the moment of fertilization, and each baby is knit together by God.
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0: highlighting persistent gaps in literacy achievement and weakness in how the Department of Education and Early Childhood Development measures, monitors, and responds to literacy results. Martin's audit examined literacy assessments, programs, and supports for students from kindergarten to grade 12 in both the Anglophone and Francophone sectors. The report found that while the department collects literacy data, inconsistent monitoring and follow-up have limited its ability to make timely adjustments to improve student outcomes. The report notes that no provincial literacy assessment target was met in any year of the audit period, that some provincial literacy targets are not currently assessed, and that achievement gaps are not always driving timely, targeted intervention. In addition, not all literacy programs and student-level supports are consistently evaluated to determine their effectiveness. Martin said data should be used to trigger action. Without clear thresholds, aligned targets, and documented remediation plans, there is a risk that known literacy challenges will persist. And another report from Auditor General Paul Martin raises concerns about the decision-making, governance, and risk management process NB Power followed in advancing its renewable integration and grid security project. The report examines NB Power's decision to proceed with a 25-year tolling agreement related to the project, which is intended to add about 400 megawatts of dispatchable generation capacity. The review found that key decisions were made before supporting analysis, governance processes, and regulatory requirements were fully addressed, increasing the financial governance and regulatory risks for NB Power and its customers. The report highlights that NB Power selected its preferred technology and partnership delivery model before completing a detailed analysis of alternatives and signed the tolling agreement before obtaining regulatory clarity from the Energy and Utilities Board. As a result, NB Power assumed long-term contractual obligations while key uncertainties remained unresolved. Martin said, "Our work does not question whether additional generation capacity was needed. The concern is that the sequence of decisions reduced assurance that risks to customers were fully identified at critical points in the project's development." This is Trina Gallant, and that's been a look at news.
1: Sunny skies today, wind becoming southwest, 20 gusting to 40 this afternoon, a high 26, and a UV index of 7. For tonight, clear skies and a low of 12, a mix of sun and cloud for tomorrow with a high of 30 degrees. For tomorrow night, cloudy periods and a low of 15, and for Friday, a mix of sun and cloud and a high of 27.
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You just heard Zach Williams with Wait For Me. Nathaniel with you here on Miramichi's Positive Voice. So great to be with you on this Wednesday morning. Up next, here's Ellie Limebear.

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1: That was Phil Wickham with Sunday is Coming on Life Radio. It's time to take a look back on this day in history. On this day in 1876, lacrosse was first introduced in Canada. In 1889, the Canadian Pacific Railway was completed from coast to coast. And then in 1968, Canada announced it will replace silver with nickel in coins. There you have it, this day in history. Up next, Rachel Lampa and Toby Mac. Here's Perfectly Loved.

0: I am Trina Gallant, and this is Life Radio News. Auditor General Paul Martin has released a report on student literacy, highlighting persistent gaps in literacy achievement and weakness in how the Department of Education and Early Childhood Development measures, monitors, and responds to literacy results. Martin's audit examined literacy assessments, programs, and supports for students from kindergarten to grade 12 in both the Anglophone and Francophone sectors. The report found that while the department collects literacy data, inconsistent monitoring and follow-up have limited its ability to make timely adjustments to improve student outcomes. The report notes that no provincial literacy assessment target was met in any year of the audit period, that some provincial literacy targets are not currently assessed, and that achievement gaps are not always driving timely, targeted intervention. In addition, not all literacy programs and student-level supports are consistently evaluated to determine their effectiveness. Martin said data should be used to trigger action. Without clear thresholds, aligned targets, and documented remediation plans, there is a risk that known literacy challenges will persist. And another report from Auditor General Paul Martin raises concerns about the decision-making, governance, and risk management process NB Power followed in advancing its renewable integration and grid security project. The report examines NB Power's decision to proceed with a 25-year tolling agreement related to the project, which is intended to add about 400 megawatts of dispatchable generation capacity. The review found that key decisions were made before supporting analysis, governance processes, and regulatory requirements were fully addressed, increasing the financial governance and regulatory risks for NB Power and its customers. The report highlights that NB Power selected its preferred technology and partnership delivery model before completing a detailed analysis of alternatives and signed the tolling agreement before obtaining regulatory clarity from the Energy and Utilities Board. As a result, NB Power assumed long-term contractual obligations while key uncertainties remained unresolved. Martin said, "Our work does not question whether additional generation capacity was needed. The concern is that the sequence of decisions reduced assurance that risks to customers were fully identified at critical points in the project's development." This is Trina Gallant, and that's been a look at news.
1: Sunny skies expected today, wind becoming south 20, gusting to 40 this afternoon, a high 25 and a UV index of 7. For tonight, clear skies, wind south 20, gusting to 40, becoming southwest 20 this evening and a low of 12. For tomorrow, sunny skies, wind southwest 20, gusting to 40, a high 29, humidex 31 and a UV index of 8. For tomorrow night, cloudy periods and a low of 15. And for Friday, a mix of sun and cloud and a high of 22. Now for a look at sports in the NHL, the Golden Knights beat the Hurricanes 5-4 to take a 1-0 lead in the Stanley Cup Final. Shea Theodore had a goal and two assists for Vegas, and Thomas Hertl scored the game winner. In Major League Baseball, the Blue Jays lost 4-3 to the Braves. Okamoto hit a two-run homer for Toronto in the loss. Tonight at 8:15, the Jays are visiting the Braves for the second game of their three-game series. And in the Miramichi Valley Baseball League, the Chatham Head Tigers beat Dalhousie 14-4. Tonight at 7:30, the Newcastle Cardinals are hosting Tracadie.
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The Royal Royal, that was Neon Sign. There's a great barbecue event coming up on Saturday from 11 to 2. It's happening at Giant Tiger, and it's put on by the Millerton Home and School Association. So it's helping to raise funds for school programs and activities that benefit local students. All proceeds are going towards supporting educational and extracurricular opportunities in the community. Again, that's 11 to 2 this Saturday at Giant Tiger. All those details on liferadio.ca. Up next on The Positive Voice, here's Consumed by Fire and Megan Danielle, What If?

0: As you walk across that stage, a new journey begins. Graduation season is here, a time of pride, joy, and celebration. But let's not forget, safety is the key to ensuring these moments last a lifetime. Stay safe, stay smart, and embrace your future with confidence. Congratulations, graduates. Here's to celebrating safely and stepping into tomorrow prepared for anything. Because when we celebrate safely, we ensure that the best is yet to come. Congratulations from Parks Radiator, 220 Station Street, phone 506-622-7794.
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Lauren Daigle, that was You Say on the Mighty Morning Show. It's almost 8 o'clock in the Miramichi. To bring us there, here's Megan Woods.

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1: Today is June 3rd. I am Trina Gallant, and this is Life Radio News. Auditor General Paul Martin has released a report on student literacy, highlighting persistent gaps in literacy achievement and weakness in how the Department of Education and Early Childhood

0: intervention. In addition, not all literacy programs and student-level supports are consistently evaluated to determine their effectiveness. Martin said data should be used to trigger action. Without clear thresholds, aligned targets, and documented remediation plans, there is a risk that known literacy challenges will persist. And another report from Auditor General Paul Martin raises concerns about the decision-making, governance, and risk management process NB Power followed in advancing its renewable integration and grid security project. The report examines NB Power's decision to proceed with a 25-year tolling agreement related to the project, which is intended to add about 400 megawatts of dispatchable generation capacity. The review found that key decisions were made before supporting analysis, governance processes, and regulatory requirements were fully addressed, increasing the financial governance and regulatory risks for NB Power and its customers. The report highlights that NB Power selected its preferred technology and partnership delivery model before completing a detailed analysis of alternatives and signed the tolling agreement before obtaining regulatory clarity from the Energy and Utilities Board. As a result, NB Power assumed long-term contractual obligations while key uncertainties remained unresolved. Martin said, "Our work does not question whether additional generation capacity was needed. The concern is that the sequence of decisions reduced assurance that risks to customers were fully identified at critical points in the project's development." This is Trina Gallant, and that's been a look at news.
1: Sunny skies expected today, wind becoming south 20, gusting to 40 this afternoon, a high 25 and a UV index of 7. For tonight, clear skies, wind south 20, gusting to 40, becoming southwest 20 this evening and a low of 12. For tomorrow, sunny skies, wind southwest 20, gusting to 40, a high 29, humidex 31 and a UV index of 8. For tomorrow night, cloudy periods and a low of 15. And for Friday, a mix of sun and cloud and a high of 22. Now for a look at sports in the NHL, the Golden Knights beat the Hurricanes 5-4 to take a 1-0 lead in the Stanley Cup Final. Shea Theodore had a goal and two assists for Vegas, and Thomas Hertl scored the game winner. In Major League Baseball, the Blue Jays lost 4-3 to the Braves. Okamoto hit a two-run homer for Toronto in the loss. Tonight at 8:15, the Jays are visiting the Braves for the second game of their three-game series. And in the Miramichi Valley Baseball League, the Chatham Head Tigers beat Dalhousie 14-4. Tonight at 7:30, the Newcastle Cardinals are hosting Tracadie.
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That was Franny Cash with Jesus All Along. Nathaniel with you here on The Positive Voice. So great to be with you on this Wednesday morning. Up next, here's Josh Baldwin.

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Stay positive, Miramichi.

That was Ben Fuller with If I Got Jesus. There's a new report from Royal LePage. They say that U.S.-originated sessions on their website have spiked throughout the first half of this year. So many Americans potentially looking to move north. I guess there's been different events in the U.S. over the past few months. And basically, every time something crazy happens in the United States, the traffic spikes on Royal LePage's website. So some Americans may be looking to move north of the border. That website certainly seems to think so. Up next on Life Radio, here's Big Daddy Weave with Just the Way I Am.

0: Congratulations, you are part of this year's graduating class. It's time for you to celebrate the many accomplishments, friendships, and memories that have transformed you into the special person you have become. It's your time to shine. This is Corey Shattuck with the City of Miramichi Fire Department, reminding you to celebrate in a safe way. The best parties are the ones you can actually remember. Arrive alive, don't drink and drive.
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0: It's that time of year again, the time to celebrate the graduates who have worked so hard, pouring sweat and tears into projects and assignments to accomplish their dreams and move on to the bigger and better things. This is Corey Shattuck with the City of Miramichi Fire Department. 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

0: That was John Reddick with The Way and Fighting for Us by Michael Farren. Proverbs 15:1 says, "A gentle answer turns away wrath, but a harsh word stirs up anger." That is your Life Radio verse of the day. Your news, weather, and sports up next.
1: Today is June 3rd. I am Trina Gallant, and this is Life Radio News. Auditor General Paul Martin has released a report on student literacy, highlighting persistent gaps in literacy achievement and weakness in how the Department of Education and Early Childhood Development measures, monitors, and responds to literacy results. Martin's audit examined literacy assessments, programs, and supports for students from kindergarten to grade 12 in both the Anglophone and Francophone sectors. The report found that while the department collects literacy data, inconsistent monitoring and follow-up have limited its ability to make timely adjustments to improve student outcomes. The report notes that no provincial literacy assessment target was met in any year of the audit period, that some provincial literacy targets are not currently assessed, and that achievement gaps are not always driving timely, targeted intervention. In addition, not all literacy programs and student-level supports are consistently evaluated to determine their effectiveness. Martin said data should be used to trigger action. Without clear thresholds, aligned targets, and documented remediation plans, there is a risk that known literacy challenges will persist. And another report from Auditor General Paul Martin raises concerns about the decision-making, governance, and risk management process NB Power followed in advancing its renewable integration and grid security project. The report examines NB Power's decision to proceed with a 25-year tolling agreement related to the project, which is intended to add about 400 megawatts of dispatchable generation capacity. The review found that key decisions were made before supporting analysis, governance processes, and regulatory requirements were fully addressed. Increasing the financial governance and regulatory risks for NB Power and its customers. The report highlights that NB Power selected its preferred technology and partnership delivery model before completing a detailed analysis of alternatives and signed the tolling agreement before obtaining regulatory clarity from the Energy and Utilities Board. As a result, NB Power assumed long-term contractual obligations while key uncertainties remained unresolved. Martin said, "Our work does not question whether additional generation capacity was needed. The concern is that the sequence of decisions reduced assurance that risks to customers were fully identified at critical points in the project's development." This is Trina Gallant, and that's been a look at news.
0: Sunny skies expected today, wind becoming south, 20 gusting to 40 this afternoon, a high 25 and a UV index of 7. For tonight, clear skies, wind south, 20 gusting to 40, becoming southwest, 20 this evening and a low of 12. For tomorrow, sunny skies, wind southwest, 20 gusting to 40, a high 29, humidex 31 and a UV index of 8. For tomorrow night, cloudy periods and a low of 15. And for Friday, a mix of sun and cloud and a high of 22. Now for a look at sports. In the NHL, the Golden Knights beat the Hurricanes 5-4 to take a 1-0 lead in the Stanley Cup Final. Shea Theodore had a goal and two assists for Vegas, and Thomas Hertl scored the game winner. In Major League Baseball, the Blue Jays lost 4-3 to the Braves. Okamoto hit a two-run homer for Toronto in the loss. Tonight at 8:15, the Jays are visiting the Braves for the second game of their three-game series. And in the Miramichi Valley Baseball League, the Chatham Head Tigers beat Dalhousie 14-4. Tonight at 7:30, the Newcastle Cardinals are hosting Tracadie.
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That was Brandon Murphy with My Life. Well, I guess there was at least three tornadoes that touched down in southern Manitoba on Tuesday. Environment Canada says it learned about all three of the tornadoes through videos posted on social media. They had received no reports of damage. So thankfully, I don't think anybody was hurt. Not much damage in these tornadoes, but certainly a scary situation nonetheless. Up next on Life Radio, here's Torn Wells with Let the Church Sing.

0: Congratulations, graduates. 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This is Constable Gray with the Miramichi Police Force, reminding you that drinking and driving can be a devastating choice that could ruin everyone's hopes for the future.
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5: This is Max Licato. When I pray, I think of 1,000 things I need to do. I forget the one thing I set out to do, pray. Can you relate? But wouldn't we all like to pray more, better, deeper, stronger, with more fire, faith, or fervency? Yet we have kids to feed, bills to pay, deadlines to meet. We want to pray, but when? We want to pray, but why? We have our doubts about prayer, our checkered history of unmet expectations, unanswered questions. We aren't the first. The sign-up for Prayer 101 contains familiar names, John, James, Andrew, and Peter. The first followers of Jesus needed prayer guidance. Here's my challenge for you. Every day for 4 weeks, pray 4 minutes. Then get ready to connect with God like never before. This is Max Licato.
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Today is June 3rd. I am Trina Gallant, and this is Life Radio News. Auditor General Paul Martin has released a report on student literacy, highlighting persistent gaps in literacy achievement and weakness in how the Department of Education and Early Childhood Development measures, monitors, and responds to literacy results. Martin's audit examined literacy assessments, programs, and supports for students from kindergarten to grade 12 in both the Anglophone and Francophone sectors. The report found that while the department collects literacy data, inconsistent monitoring and follow-up have limited its ability to make timely adjustments

0: Martin raises concerns about the decision-making, governance, and risk management process NB Power followed in advancing its renewable integration and grid security project. The report examines NB Power's decision to proceed with a 25-year tolling agreement related to the project, which is intended to add about 400 megawatts of dispatchable generation capacity. The review found that key decisions were made before supporting analysis, governance processes, and regulatory requirements were fully addressed. Increasing the financial governance and regulatory risks for NB Power and its customers. The report highlights that NB Power selected its preferred technology and partnership delivery model before completing a detailed analysis of alternatives and signed the tolling agreement before obtaining regulatory clarity from the Energy and Utilities Board. As a result, NB Power assumed long-term contractual obligations while key uncertainties remained unresolved. Martin said, "Our work does not question whether additional generation capacity was needed. The concern is that the sequence of decisions reduced assurance that risks to customers were fully identified at critical points in the project's development." This is Trina Gallant, and that's been a look at news.
1: Sunny skies expected today, wind becoming south 20 gusting to 40 this afternoon, a high 25 and a UV index of 7. For tonight, clear skies, wind south 20 gusting to 40 becoming southwest 20 this evening and a low of 12. For tomorrow, sunny skies, wind southwest 20 gusting to 40, a high 29, humidex 31 and a UV index of 8. For tomorrow night, cloudy periods and a low of 15. And for Friday, a mix of sun and cloud and a high of 22. Now for a look at sports in the NHL, the Golden Knights beat the Hurricanes 5-4 to take a 1-0 lead in the Stanley Cup Final. Shea Theodore had a goal and two assists for Vegas, and Thomas Hertl scored the game winner. In Major League Baseball, the Blue Jays lost 4-3 to the Braves. Okamoto hit a two-run homer for Toronto in the loss. Tonight at 8:15, the Jays are visiting the Braves for the second game of their three-game series. And in the Miramichi Valley Baseball League, the Chatham Head Tigers beat Dalhousie 14-4. Tonight at 7:30, the Newcastle Cardinals are hosting Tracadie.
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You just heard Josiah Queen and Brandon Lake with Can't Steal My Joy. Nathaniel with you here on The Positive Voice. It is so great to be with you on this Wednesday morning. Up next, here's Toby Mack.

0: It's that time of year again, the time to celebrate the graduates who have worked so hard, pouring sweat and tears into projects and assignments to accomplish their dreams and move on to the bigger and better things. 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

0: is. That was Dan Bremnes with Faith Is. There's going to be water flow testing in the Newcastle area happening this evening from 7 to 9 p.m. near the Miramichi Mall. Residents may temporarily experience some discoloration in the water, a decrease in water pressure as well, while the work is being completed. So that's supposed to take place this evening from 7 to 9 p.m. in Newcastle in the area near the Miramichi Mall. Up next, your local weather forecast. We have music on the way from We Are Messengers. Sunny skies expected today. Wind becoming south, 20, gusting to 40 this afternoon. A high 25 and a UV index of 7. For tonight, clear skies. Wind south, 20, gusting to 40, becoming southwest, 20 this evening and a low of 12. For tomorrow, sunny skies. Wind southwest, 20, gusting to 40. A high 29, humidex 31 and a UV index of 8. For tomorrow night, cloudy periods and a low of 15. And for Friday, a mix of sun and cloud and a high of 22.
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You just heard Mercy Me with You Rain and Lightning by The Afters. Nathaniel with you. It's almost 10 o'clock in the Miramichi. That means it's time for me to sign off for now. Up next, Trina is going to be with you for the rest of your morning. I'm going to leave you with Jamie McDonald, Ain't No Way. Stay safe, stay healthy, and as always, stay tuned to The Positive Voice.

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1: Today is June 3rd. I am Trina Gallant, and this is Life Radio News. Auditor General Paul Martin has released a report on student literacy, highlighting persistent gaps in literacy achievement and weakness in how the Department of Education and Early Childhood Development measures, monitors, and responds to literacy results. Martin's audit examined literacy assessments, programs, and supports for students from kindergarten to grade 12 in both the Anglophone and Francophone sectors. The report found that while the department collects literacy data, inconsistent monitoring and follow-up have limited its ability to make timely adjustments to improve student outcomes. The report notes that no provincial literacy assessment target was met in any year of the audit period, that some provincial literacy targets are not currently assessed, and that achievement gaps are not always driving timely, targeted intervention. In addition, not all literacy programs and student-level supports are consistently evaluated to determine their effectiveness. Martin said data should be used to trigger action. Without clear thresholds, aligned targets, and documented remediation plans, there is a risk that known literacy challenges will persist.

0: Power and its customers. The report highlights that NB Power selected its preferred technology and partnership delivery model before completing a detailed analysis of alternatives and signed the tolling agreement before obtaining regulatory clarity from the Energy and Utilities Board. As a result, NB Power assumed long-term contractual obligations while key uncertainties remained unresolved. Martin said, "Our work does not question whether additional generation capacity was needed. The concern is that the sequence of decisions reduced assurance that risks to customers were fully identified at critical points in the project's development." This is Trina Gallant, and that's been a look at news.
1: Weather. Sunny skies expected today, wind becoming south 20 gusting to 40 this afternoon, a high 25 and a UV index of 7. For tonight, clear skies, wind south 20 gusting to 40 becoming southwest 20 this evening and a low of 12. For tomorrow, sunny skies, wind southwest 20 gusting to 40, a high 29, humidex 31 and a UV index of 8. For tomorrow night, cloudy periods and a low of 15. And for Friday, a mix of sun and cloud and a high of 22. Now for a look at sports in the NHL, the Golden Knights beat the Hurricanes 5-4 to take a 1-0 lead in the Stanley Cup Final. Shea Theodore had a goal and two assists for Vegas, and Thomas Hertl scored the game winner. In Major League Baseball, the Blue Jays lost 4-3 to the Braves. Okamoto hit a two-run homer for Toronto in the loss. Tonight at 8:15, the Jays are visiting the Braves for the second game of their three-game series. And in the Miramichi Valley Baseball League, the Chatham Head Tigers beat Dalhousie 14-4. Tonight at 7:30, the Newcastle Cardinals are hosting Tracadie.
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a great way to bring in the 10 o'clock hour. That was Phil Wickham with Homesick for Heaven. Good morning, everyone. This is Trina Gallant. I'm happy to be along with you on this Wednesday morning. It is June the 3rd today. Going to be a great day. Today is a day that the Lord has made, and we shall rejoice and be glad in it. Not only going to be a great day, going to be a nice warm day. We'll have a look at your weather coming up in just a little bit. First, getting back to some music. Coming up next, Elias Dummer.

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0: Sometimes you gotta lose to get the lesson. Sometimes you gotta suffer for the blessing. Sometimes you don't get answers to your questions.
1: 10th Avenue North in there for you with Spirit Goes. It is about 12 degrees outside already. We are expecting a high today of 26 degrees. Going to be a little windy, winds gusting up to 40 kilometers an hour. UV index of 7 or high, and only going to go down to about 12 overnight tonight, and we're looking for another warm day for tomorrow. We're going to have a look at your weather forecast up next. Stay tuned. We have the color coming up.
2: Weather. Sunny skies expected today. Wind becoming south, 20 gusting to 40 this afternoon. A high 25 and a UV index of 7. For tonight, clear skies. Wind south, 20 gusting to 40, becoming southwest, 20 this evening and a low of 12. For tomorrow, sunny skies. Wind southwest, 20 gusting to 40. A high 29, humidex 31 and a UV index of 8. For tomorrow night, cloudy periods and a low of 15. And for Friday, a mix of sun and cloud and a high of 22.
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That was Need to Breathe. It is Trina along with you. 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If you can't catch us from your dial, just log into liferadio.ca and catch us live from there. And do not miss out on your opportunity if you have some leaves to be picked up. Faro is continuing to pick up leaves this week up until June the 5th. Please leave the bagged leaves at the curb, and they should also be in biodegradable bags. So just a friendly reminder. Stay tuned. We have Kiara Nicole coming up next.

0: Chelsea Amber in there for you with Waters May Rise. Well, a couple of things happening around the river coming up for this weekend, June 5th to 7th, is the second Miramichi She Shanty Music Festival. That's a tongue tire. You can join in for a fantastic lineup of talented and award-winning musicians, and they're going to be playing the best maritime music around. Doesn't that sound great? So this all takes place at Bicentennial Park on June 5th to June 7th. If you do want any more information concerning this, you can email sheshantymusicfestival.ca. And then coming up June 12th to 13th, Cochrane and Company Entertainment is back at it again. Actually, it's just called Cochrane Entertainment now. They're going to be presenting Norm Foster's The Ladies Foursome. So this is going to be happening at St. James and St. John United Church Center. That's located at 556 King George Highway, June 12th and 13th at 7 p.m. Tickets are just $20. They can be purchased at the door. You can also get them on Eventbrite or at the Miramichi Golf and Country Club. And easy peasy, you can also text 506-624-3315. So this play is about four friends, one round of golf, and lots of laughs. Keep your dial locked right here. Chris Tomlin up after the break.
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2: Sunny skies expected today, wind becoming south 20, gusting to 40 this afternoon, a high 25, and a UV index of 7. For tonight, clear skies, wind south 20, gusting to 40, becoming southwest 20 this evening, and a low of 12. For tomorrow, sunny skies, wind southwest 20, gusting to 40, a high 29, humidex 31, and a UV index of 8. For tomorrow night, cloudy periods and a low of 15. And for Friday, a mix of sun and cloud and a high of 22.
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12: There are about four homes in the backside of our neighborhood that are actually outside of the city limits. One of those homes happens to be ours. The nice thing about technically living in the county is that we don't have to pay city taxes. The flip side is that the garbage truck doesn't visit the last four homes on our street. So I make frequent trips to the county dump. Now the saying goes, one man's trash is another man's treasure. But in light of my many trips to the dump over the years, I think the saying should be, one man's trash smells just as bad as another man's trash. Well, this past fall, I took a couple of bags of garbage to the dump. And when I opened the door of my truck, the smell outside was worse than usual. Containers were full of rusty objects and broken appliances, and the landscape was dusty and dismal. There were literally a few buzzards circling overhead. As I looked around, I spotted some yellow wildflowers that were absolutely gorgeous. The sun magically shined down on them, and they were thriving. I walked over to where they were and started taking some pictures. I'm sure the landfill workers thought I was weird, but they're not the first to think that. As I stood in the middle of a world of black garbage bags, surrounded by a mountain of rust and a cloud of dust, yellow wildflowers were blooming. You know, life can be hard, but even in the difficult moments, we can have a choice about where we place our focus. Sometimes dismal can turn to divine when we choose to see the good.
11: To learn more about humorist, speaker, and storyteller Tim Lovelace, or to find out when Tim will be in your area, go to timlovelace.com and be sure to follow Tim on social media.
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You've been listening to Greg Sykes with Reverse Miracle Defined in there as well by Chris Jantz. That brings us to today's Daily Motivator by Ralph Marsden called Positive Respectful Presence. It's great when you're willing to be helpful, yet that's no reason to force your helpfulness on anyone. Sometimes your assistance will be heartily welcomed, but don't just assume it always will be. When being helpful, it's crucial to also be respectful. Otherwise, your good intentions can come across as condescending, domineering, or even worse. When you seek to help, first offer that help in a way that's genuinely respectful and considerate. Take care not to be offended if your offer is refused. Others have their own reasons for accepting or declining your assistance, and just because you've made the offer doesn't mean you're owed an explanation. Graciously express your desire to help, and graciously welcome whatever the response may be. To be truly helpful, a positive, respectful presence is the best way to begin. That's a great daily motivator today. We can't always assume that people want our help. It's coming up on 2:11. Here's Big Daddy Weave with My Story.

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1: Today is June 3rd. I am Trina Gallant, and this is Life Radio News. Auditor General Paul Martin has released a report on student literacy, highlighting persistent gaps in literacy achievement and weakness in how the Department of Education and Early Childhood Development measures, monitors, and responds to literacy results. Martin's audit examined literacy assessments, programs, and supports for students from kindergarten to grade 12 in both the Anglophone and Francophone sectors. The report found that while the department collects literacy data, inconsistent monitoring and follow-up have limited its ability to make timely adjustments to improve student outcomes. The report notes that no provincial literacy assessment target was met in any year of the audit period, that some provincial literacy targets are not currently assessed, and that achievement gaps are not always driving timely, targeted intervention. In addition, not all literacy programs and student-level supports are consistently evaluated to determine their effectiveness. Martin said data should be used to trigger action. Without clear thresholds, aligned targets, and documented remediation plans, there is a risk that known literacy challenges will persist. And another report from Auditor General Paul Martin raises concerns about the decision-making, governance, and risk management process NB Power followed in advancing its renewable integration and grid security project. The report examines NB Power's decision to proceed with a 25-year tolling agreement related to the project, which is intended to add about 400 megawatts of dispatchable generation capacity. The review found that key decisions were made before supporting analysis, governance processes, and regulatory requirements were fully addressed, increasing the financial governance and regulatory risks for NB Power and its customers. The report highlights

0: Sunny skies expected today, wind becoming south 20 gusting to 40 this afternoon, a high 25 and a UV index of 7. For tonight, clear skies, wind south 20 gusting to 40 becoming southwest 20 this evening and a low of 12. For tomorrow, sunny skies, wind southwest 20 gusting to 40, a high 29, humidex 31 and a UV index of 8. For tomorrow night, cloudy periods and a low of 15. And for Friday, a mix of sun and cloud and a high of 22. Now for a look at sports in the NHL, the Golden Knights beat the Hurricanes 5-4 to take a 1-0 lead in the Stanley Cup Final. Shea Theodore had a goal and two assists for Vegas, and Thomas Hertl scored the game winner. In Major League Baseball, the Blue Jays lost 4-3 to the Braves. Okamoto hit a two-run homer for Toronto in the loss. Tonight at 8:15, the Jays are visiting the Braves for the second game of their three-game series. And in the Miramichi Valley Baseball League, the Chatham Head Tigers beat Dalhousie 14-4. Tonight at 7:30, the Newcastle Cardinals are hosting Tracadie.
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Love that song. That was Elevation Worship bringing us into 11 with praise. Good morning, everyone. This is Trina Gallant. I am feeling blessed to be along with you today. Do hope you're having a great one so far. Keep it here. Keep encouraged. Josiah Queen, Colin Bernard, and Chelsea Michaela coming up next.

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0: That was Chelsea Michaela with El Roi. It is 13 degrees outside right now, and it is only gonna get warmer. High of 26 degrees expected for today. A UV index of 7 or high. Be a great day to get out there and get some sun if you happen to be off. It will be a little windy. Winds gusting up to 40 kilometers an hour. Low of 12 for tonight, and get this, a high of 30 degrees for tomorrow. We'll have a look at your weather forecast coming up next.
1: Weather. Sunny skies expected today. Wind becoming south, 20 gusting to 40 this afternoon. A high 25 and a UV index of 7. For tonight, clear skies. Wind south, 20 gusting to 40, becoming southwest, 20 this evening and a low of 12. For tomorrow, sunny skies. Wind southwest, 20 gusting to 40. A high 29, humidex 31 and a UV index of 8. For tomorrow night, cloudy periods and a low of 15. And for Friday, a mix of sun and cloud and a high of 22.
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But if you can't quite catch us on your dial, just log into liferadio.ca. You'll catch us live from there. Peter Burton coming up next.

0: That was Lauren Daigle with Oh Lord. And that brings us to today's Daily Dose of Life Hacks. And this is a good one. Do it all the time. It actually works. Wrap your sandwiches in paper towel before putting them in a Ziploc bag or a container, and you'll never eat another soggy sandwich again. And when you're talking to someone with limited English or another language, speaking louder or raising your voice doesn't help them understand. Actually, you need to speak slower, enunciate, and avoid slang. And one more, if you want to get a great nap while you have kids around, tell them to wake you up in 30 minutes so that you can all start cleaning. And you'll get a great nap every time. 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

It would have been enough. That was Dan Bremnes. Time now for today's daily devotion. This one's called Little by Little. Deuteronomy 7 and 22 says, "And the Lord your God will clear out those nations before you, little by little." We all want changes in our lives, and hopefully we all desire to change and be more like Jesus. God wants this for us too, but we need to be patient because He delivers and changes us little by little. As we study God's Word, we are transformed into His image from glory to glory. According to the Bible in 2 Corinthians 3 and 18, God could work faster, and we would all love it if He did. But He has His own reasons for doing things the way He does. We would be wise to trust Him and stay in peace. It often feels to us that nothing is happening in our lives, but God is always working. God is working in your life right now. Sometimes He takes us the longer and more difficult way to our destination because He wants to teach us something along the way. God is good and only wants the best for us, so we can always trust that His timing is perfect. He may not be early, but He'll never be late. Love that daily devotion today. He may not be early, but He'll never be late. Awesome. It is coming up onto the 12 o'clock hour. Stay tuned to Life Radio. Love Collide playing us there with Undeniable.

We are Life Radio, Mirror Machine's positive voice. Today is June 3rd. I am Trina Gallant, and this is Life Radio News. Auditor General Paul Martin has released a report on student literacy, highlighting persistent gaps in literacy achievement and weakness in how the Department of Education and Early Childhood Development measures, monitors, and responds to literacy results. Martin's audit examined literacy assessments, programs, and supports for students from kindergarten to grade 12 in both the Anglophone and Francophone sectors. The report found that while the department collects literacy data, inconsistent monitoring and follow-up have limited its ability to make timely adjustments to improve student outcomes. The report notes that no provincial literacy assessment target was met in any year of the audit period, that some provincial literacy targets are not currently assessed, and that achievement gaps are not always driving timely, targeted intervention. In addition, not all literacy programs and student-level supports are consistently evaluated to determine their effectiveness. Martin said data should be used to trigger action. Without clear thresholds, aligned targets, and documented remediation plans, there is a risk that known literacy challenges will persist. And another report from Auditor General Paul Martin raises concerns about the decision-making, governance, and risk management process NB Power followed in advancing its renewable integration and grid security project. The report examines NB Power's decision to proceed with a 25-year tolling agreement related to the project, which is intended to add about 400 megawatts of dispatchable generation capacity. The review found that key decisions were made before supporting analysis, governance processes, and regulatory requirements were fully addressed, increasing the financial governance and regulatory risks for NB Power and its customers. The report highlights that NB Power selected its preferred technology and partnership delivery model before completing a detailed analysis of alternatives and signed the tolling agreement before obtaining regulatory clarity from the Energy and Utilities Board. As a result, NB Power assumed long-term contractual obligations while key uncertainties remained unresolved. Martin said, "Our work does not question whether additional generation capacity was needed. The concern is that the sequence of decisions reduced assurance that risks to customers were fully identified at critical points in the project's development." This is Trina Gallant, and that's been a look at news.

0: And Thomas Hertl scored the game winner. In Major League Baseball, the Blue Jays lost 4-3 to the Braves. Okamoto hit a two-run homer for Toronto in the loss. Tonight at 8:15, the Jays are visiting the Braves for the second game of their three-game series. And in the Miramichi Valley Baseball League, the Chatham Head Tigers beat Dalhousie 14-4. Tonight at 7:30, the Newcastle Cardinals are hosting Tracadie.
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That was Pat Barrett on Life Radio with I've Got a Fire. 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Up next, Crowder, here's Still.

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That was Toby Mac with Heaven on My Mind. There's going to be some flow testing taking place in Newcastle. It's happening this evening from 7 to 9 in the area near the Miramichi Mall. And so residents may experience some slight discoloration in the water or a decrease in water pressure as well. So just take note of that. It's happening this evening from 7 to 9 in the area near the Miramichi Mall. Up next on Life Radio, here's Matthew West.

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0: Caleb and John with Finished and Andrew Rip Breakdown. There's going to be a great barbecue fundraiser event happening this Saturday from 11 to 2. It's taking place at Giant Tiger, and it's put on by the Millerton Home and School Association. And so they're helping to raise funds for school programs and activities that will benefit local students. Again, that's Saturday from 11 to 2 at Giant Tiger. All those details are on our website, liferadio.ca. Up next, your news, weather, and sports.
1: Today is June 3rd. I am Trina Gallant, and this is Life Radio News. Auditor General Paul Martin has released a report on student literacy, highlighting persistent gaps in literacy achievement and weakness in how the Department of Education and Early Childhood Development measures, monitors, and responds to literacy results. Martin's audit examined literacy assessments, programs, and supports for students from kindergarten to grade 12 in both the Anglophone and Francophone sectors. The report found that while the department collects literacy data, inconsistent monitoring and follow-up have limited its ability to make timely adjustments to improve student outcomes. The report notes that no provincial literacy assessment target was met in any year of the audit period, that some provincial literacy targets are not currently assessed, and that achievement gaps are not always driving timely, targeted intervention. In addition, not all literacy programs and student-level supports are consistently evaluated to determine their effectiveness. Martin said data should be used to trigger action. Without clear thresholds, aligned targets, and documented remediation plans, there is a risk that known literacy challenges will persist. And another report from Auditor General Paul Martin raises concerns about the decision-making, governance, and risk management process NB Power followed in advancing its renewable integration and grid security project. The report examines NB Power's decision to proceed with a 25-year tolling agreement related to the project, which is intended to add about 400 megawatts of dispatchable generation capacity. The review found that key decisions were made before supporting analysis, governance processes, and regulatory requirements were fully addressed. Increasing the financial governance and regulatory risks for NB Power and its customers. The report highlights that NB Power selected its preferred technology and partnership delivery model before completing a detailed analysis of alternatives and signed the tolling agreement before obtaining regulatory clarity from the Energy and Utilities Board. As a result, NB Power assumed long-term contractual obligations while key uncertainties remained unresolved. Martin said, "Our work does not question whether additional generation capacity was needed. The concern is that the sequence of decisions reduced assurance that risks to customers were fully identified at critical points in the project's development." This is Trina Gallant, and that's been a look at news.
0: Mainly sunny skies today, wind becoming south, 20 gusting to 40 this afternoon, a high 25 and a UV index of 7. For tonight, clear skies, wind south, 20 gusting to 40, becoming light this evening and a low of 11. For tomorrow, sunny skies, wind becoming southwest, 20 gusting to 40 in the morning, a high 29, humidex 31 and a UV index of 8. For tomorrow night, cloudy periods and a low of 15. And for Friday, a mix of sun and cloud and a high of 22. Now for a look at sports in the NHL, the Golden Knights beat the Hurricanes 5-4 to take a 1-0 lead in the Stanley Cup Final. Shea Theodore had a goal and two assists for Vegas, and Thomas Hertl scored the game winner. In Major League Baseball, the Blue Jays lost 4-3 to the Braves. Okamoto hit a two-run homer for Toronto in the loss. Tonight at 8:15, the Jays are visiting the Braves for the second game of their three-game series. And in the Miramichi Valley Baseball League, the Chatham Head Tigers beat Dalhousie 14-4. Tonight at 7:30, the Newcastle Cardinals are hosting Tracadie.
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0: That was For King and Country and Taylor Hill with World on Fire. It's time for your interesting fact of the day. There was a study in 2019 where rats learned to play hide and seek. They actually exhibited behaviors such as strategic hiding, joyful vocalizations, and rehiding for the sake of fun. So I guess rats can play hide and seek if you teach them. Up next, we have music on the way from Mercy Me.
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1: Yeah.

0: Forrest Frank and Jake, that was Never Get Used to This. It's almost 1 o'clock in the Miramichi, and that means it's time for me to sign off for now. Coming up next, we have This Is Life. I'm going to leave you with Blasting Off or Lift Me Up. 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

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I'm Joe, and you're listening to 96.5 and 107.7, the positive voice of the Miramichi. It is Wednesday, June 3rd, and we are so glad you're here with us on This Is Life this afternoon. 2 hours of great music ahead. Let's get into it together.

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Here's a thought that's been on my mind. Most of us don't get to change the world in some big, dramatic way, but every single day, in the lineup at the coffee shop, on the commute, in the office, running errands, we have dozens of little moments where we can make someone's day slightly better. A genuine smile, letting someone merge, saying thank you and actually meaning it, acknowledging the person behind the counter like they're a person and not just a transaction. None of it costs anything, but it adds up, for them, and honestly for you too. Your ordinary Wednesday is full of those moments. Keep your eyes open for them.

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2: Mainly sunny skies today, wind becoming south, 20 gusting to 40 this afternoon, a high 25 and a UV index of 7. For tonight, clear skies, wind south, 20 gusting to 40, becoming light this evening and a low of 11. For tomorrow, sunny skies, wind becoming southwest, 20 gusting to 40 in the morning, a high 29, humidex 31 and a UV index of 8. For tomorrow night, cloudy periods and a low of 15. And for Friday, a mix of sun and cloud and a high of 22.
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Well, it's a beautiful one out there today. Mainly sunny skies and temperatures climbing up to around 25 degrees. Genuinely lovely June weather. The UV is on the higher end today, so if you're spending any extended time outside, sunscreen is a good idea. Tonight, we stay clear and mild, temperatures dropping back down to around 11 degrees overnight. A great afternoon and a comfortable evening to look forward to. If you can get outside for even a little while today, do it. It's a really nice one.

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Today's verse of the day is from Proverbs chapter 15, verse 1. A gentle answer turns away wrath, but a harsh word stirs up anger. What I love about that verse is how practical it is. It doesn't ask us to fix the other person. It doesn't require a long conversation or a grand gesture. It just says, choose your words carefully. A gentle answer, not a weak one, not a passive one, but a considered, gracious one, has the power to stop something destructive in its tracks. And a harsh word, even when you're right, can ignite something that's very hard to put out. We get to choose which one we reach for today. That's a choice worth making deliberately.

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5: Mainly sunny skies today, wind becoming south, 20 gusting to 40 this afternoon, a high 25 and a UV index of 7. For tonight, clear skies, wind south, 20 gusting to 40, becoming light this evening and a low of 11. For tomorrow, sunny skies, wind becoming southwest, 20 gusting to 40 in the morning, a high 29, humidex 31 and a UV index of 8. For tomorrow night, cloudy periods and a low of 15. And for Friday, a mix of sun and cloud and a high of 22.
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The first hour went by fast. They always do on a day this nice. More great music on the way to carry you through the rest of this gorgeous Wednesday afternoon. Thanks so much for being right here with us.

Welcome into the second hour. You're listening to This Is Life, right here on 96.5 and 107.7, the positive voice of the Miramichi. I'm Joe, and we are so glad you're still with us. One more hour of encouraging music. Let's finish this beautiful Wednesday together.

Here's something worth sitting with today. Every person you interact with is carrying something you can't see. The person who seems a little short with you might be running on 2 hours of sleep. The one who seems distant might be navigating something really hard at home. We rarely know the full story of someone else's day or their life, and that's actually a good reason to default to kindness. Not because people always deserve it in the moment, but because you don't know what they're carrying. A little extra grace costs you almost nothing. But for the person on the receiving end, it can mean more than you'd ever know.

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1: Mainly sunny skies today, wind becoming south, 20 gusting to 40 this afternoon, a high 25 and a UV index of 7. For tonight, clear skies, wind south, 20 gusting to 40, becoming light this evening and a low of 11. For tomorrow, sunny skies, wind becoming southwest, 20 gusting to 40 in the morning, a high 29, humidex 31 and a UV index of 8. For tomorrow night, cloudy periods and a low of 15. And for Friday, a mix of sun and cloud and a high of 22.
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Here's a story I came across recently that is just the kind of thing that makes you smile. Wisconsin State Trooper Brody Schmitz was called to help a motorist who had stopped on a highway ramp. The driver told him she had just witnessed someone throw kittens out of a moving vehicle. The other vehicle wasn't located, but one kitten was found on the side of the road. Trooper Schmitz picked him up, took him to a nearby animal shelter to be cared for while he finished his shift, and told them he wanted to adopt him. He named the little tuxedo kitten Toby. And by the end of the day, Trooper Schmitz took him home. As the Wisconsin State Patrol put it, Trooper Schmitz now has a new partner, a little kitten who had a terrible start to the day and ended up exactly where he was supposed to be. That's a good news story.

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1: Mainly sunny skies today, wind becoming south, 20 gusting to 40 this afternoon, a high 25 and a UV index of 7. For tonight, clear skies, wind south, 20 gusting to 40, becoming light this evening and a low of 11. For tomorrow, sunny skies, wind becoming southwest, 20 gusting to 40 in the morning, a high 29, humidex 31 and a UV index of 8. For tomorrow night, cloudy periods and a low of 15. And for Friday, a mix of sun and cloud and a high of 22.
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Got a great community event happening this Saturday that's worth knowing about. This Saturday, June 6th, the Millerton Home and School Association is holding a barbecue fundraiser at Giant Tiger on King George Highway. That's 2441 King George Highway here in Miramichi, running from 11 in the morning until 2 in the afternoon. Come out for some great barbecue and support a really worthwhile cause. All proceeds go towards school programs and activities that benefit local students. Great food, a great cause, and a chance to show up for the kids in our community. For more details on this and other upcoming events, head to liferadio.ca.

And that is a wrap on This Is Life for this Wednesday afternoon. Thank you so much for spending part of your day right here with us. It truly means the world. I hope something today gave you a little encouragement, or at least a smile. Nathaniel is up next for the next hour with more positive music, right here on 96.5 and 107.7. Take good care of yourselves out there. Enjoy what's left of this beautiful day, and we'll talk again tomorrow.

Micah Tyler with God Did It on Life Radio. Good afternoon, everyone. Nathaniel with you here on Miramichi's Positive Voice. Up next, here's Toby Mack.

Need to Breathe, and Tori Kelly, that is I've Got a Story. 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

0: Congratulations, you are part of this year's graduating class. 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This is Corey Shattuck with the City of Miramichi Fire Department, reminding you to celebrate in a safe way. 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
2: Congrats, graduates. 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The occasion is worth a celebration, but be sure to celebrate safely. The future is yours for the taking. Don't let it be taken from you. If you drink, don't drive.
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3: 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And don't forget to enjoy the journey. 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
6: Mainly sunny skies today, wind becoming south, 20 gusting to 40 this afternoon, a high 25 and a UV index of 7. For tonight, clear skies, wind south, 20 gusting to 40, becoming light this evening and a low of 11. For tomorrow, sunny skies, wind becoming southwest, 20 gusting to 40 in the morning, a high 29, humidex 31 and a UV index of 8. For tomorrow night, cloudy periods and a low of 15. And for Friday, a mix of sun and cloud and a high of 22.
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8: The sea is the last, most unexplored frontier left on Earth, and one of the most widespread modern myths about the sea is that life began there. In 1903, A.B. McCallum said that there was a causal relationship between the salinity of the sea and the salt content of the human blood plasma. This was said to be a direct reflection of our ancient emergence from the sea. Well, years later, after students had been well rehearsed in this nonsense, the scientific establishment officially refuted the theory. But textbooks still tell us that life began in the sea. The salt contents of the seawater and the blood are not that similar, but even if they were, it has nothing to do with evolution. You see, there are salts in the earth, and these find their way to the sea via the rivers. Those salts in the earth also find their way into our bodies via the food chain and are necessary for all life. So both seawater and blood are water-based solutions, and all water-based solutions must follow the same chemical principles. Blood is forced, by simple chemistry, to be somewhat similar to any other water-based salt solution. Life did not begin in the primordial sea. The Bible tells us that God created life from the dust of the ground, the original source of the salt.
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That was Phil Wickham with What an Awesome God. Proverbs 15:1 says, a gentle answer turns away wrath, but a harsh word stirs up anger. That is your Life Radio Verse of the Day. Up next, here's Andrew Ripp.

0: Congrats, graduates. This is Lisa Gill from the Miramichi Police Force. You've worked so hard for this moment, and now all your hard work is paying off. The occasion is worth a celebration, but be sure to celebrate safely. The future is yours for the taking. Don't let it be taken from you. If you drink, don't drive.
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7: Mainly sunny skies today, wind becoming south, 20 gusting to 40 this afternoon, a high 25 and a UV index of 7. For tonight, clear skies, wind south, 20 gusting to 40, becoming light this evening and a low of 11. For tomorrow, sunny skies, wind becoming southwest, 20 gusting to 40 in the morning, a high 29, humidex 31 and a UV index of 8. For tomorrow night, cloudy periods and a low of 15. And for Friday, a mix of sun and cloud and a high of 22.
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Elevation Worship on Life Radio. That was Alleluia. Nathaniel with you. It's almost 4 o'clock. That means it's time for me to sign off for now. Up next, Trina is going to be with you for your drive home show. I'm going to leave you with Chris Tomlin, Strongholds. Stay safe, stay healthy, and as always, stay tuned to The Positive Voice.

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1: Today is Wednesday, June 3rd. I'm Nathaniel Pitcher, and this is Life Radio News. New Brunswick's Auditor General Paul Martin has identified weaknesses in how the Department of Tourism, Heritage, and Culture manages and oversees its grant programs. Martin's audit examined 32 application-based discretionary grant programs administered by the department. It found insufficient processes are in place to ensure responsible investment of public funds or the achievement of intended outcomes. Key issues included inconsistent evaluation processes, limited public information about available grants, weak monitoring, and a lack of performance measurement, including baselines and targets. Among the audit's findings were instances where grants were paid without documented evaluations, more than half of reviewed projects lacked signed agreements, and some recipients were paid above the established funding limits. The report also found that monitoring practices were inconsistent, with missing or incomplete final reports in several cases. The Auditor General made a series of recommendations aimed at improving transparency, consistency, monitoring, and performance measurements in the department's grant programs. And a new CIBC poll focused on inheritance and wealth transfer highlights a striking gap in estate planning among Canadians. While 94% believe everyone should have a will to clearly outline the transfer of assets, only 52% say they actually have one. The poll suggests the why behind this gap is less about values and more about barriers to getting started and following through. Among those without a will, the leading reasons include procrastination at 39%, believing they don't have enough assets to warrant a will at 31%, and uncertainty about where to begin at 24%. Beyond wills, the findings indicate that even fewer Canadians have put other foundational elements in place, with only 39% reporting a financial plan and 29% having an estate plan, highlighting how often planning remains incomplete even when the intent is there. The poll also points to a shift in how Canadians intend to pass on wealth. Among those planning to transfer wealth, nearly three-quarters, 73%, prefer to give gradually during their lifetime, 26%, or combine gradual giving with a lump sum after death at 47%. This trend additionally reinforces the value of planning, particularly when families are aiming to find a balance between short-term generosity and long-term needs. Keeping the Miramichi current, this is Life Radio News. Weather. Clear skies overnight and a low of 11. For Thursday, sunny skies, wind becoming southwest, 20 gusting to 40 in the morning, a high 29, humidex 31, and a UV index of 8. For Thursday night, cloudy periods and a low of 15. For Friday, a mix of sun and cloud and a high 22. For Friday night, cloudy skies, 60% chance of showers and a low of 9. And for Saturday, showers and a high of 15. Now for a look at sports in the NHL, the Golden Knights beat the Hurricanes 5-4 to take a 1-0 lead in the Stanley Cup Final. Shea Theodore had a goal and two assists for Vegas, and Thomas Hertl scored the game winner. In Major League Baseball, the Blue Jays lost 4-3 to the Braves. Okamoto hit a two-run homer for Toronto in the loss. Tonight at 8:15, the Jays are visiting the Braves for the second game of their three-game series. And in the Miramichi Valley Baseball League, the Chatham Head Tigers beat Dalhousie 14-4. Tonight at 7:30, the Newcastle Cardinals are hosting Tracadie.
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Isn't that a great tune? That was Elevation Rhythm bringing us into the 4 o'clock hour with Washed. Good afternoon. This is Trina Gallant. I am feeling blessed to be along with you for your Wednesday drive home. Stay tuned to Life Radio. I have some great music on the way. Up next, we'll hear from Josh Baldwin, My Church Music, and Riley Clemens.

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0: That was Riley Clemens with Broken Prayers, my church music in there as well with Hear Your Heart. Well, what a glorious day. Stay tuned to Life Radio. We're going to have a look at your long-range weather forecast up next. 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
1: Weather. Clear skies overnight and a low of 11. For Thursday, sunny skies, wind becoming southwest, 20 gusting to 40 in the morning, a high 29, humidex 31, and a UV index of 8. For Thursday night, cloudy periods and a low of 15. For Friday, a mix of sun and cloud and a high 22. For Friday night, cloudy skies, 60% chance of showers and a low of 9. And for Saturday, showers and a high of 15.
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1: That was Brandon Lake and Nick Jonas with The Author. It is Trina along with you. 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I do thank you for keeping it locked right here, and thanks for being along with me. Your news, weather, and sports coming up next. 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
2: Today is Wednesday, June 3rd. I'm Nathaniel Pitcher, and this is Life Radio News. New Brunswick's Auditor General Paul Martin has identified weaknesses in how the Department of Tourism, Heritage, and Culture manages and oversees its grant programs. Martin's audit examined 32 application-based discretionary grant programs administered by the department. It found insufficient processes are in place to ensure responsible investment of public funds or the achievement of intended outcomes. Key issues included inconsistent evaluation processes, limited public information about available grants, weak monitoring, and a lack of performance measurement, including baselines and targets. Among the audit's findings were instances where grants were paid without documented evaluations, more than half of reviewed projects lacked signed agreements, and some recipients were paid above the established funding limits. The report also found that monitoring practices were inconsistent, with missing or incomplete final reports in several cases. The Auditor General made a series of recommendations aimed at improving transparency, consistency, monitoring, and performance measurements in the department's grant programs. And a new CIBC poll focused on inheritance and wealth transfer highlights a striking gap in estate planning among Canadians. While 94% believe everyone should have a will to clearly outline the transfer of assets, only 52% say they actually have one. The poll suggests the why behind this gap is less about values and more about barriers to getting started and following through. Among those without a will, the leading reasons include procrastination at 39%, believing they don't have enough assets to warrant a will at 31%, and uncertainty about where to begin at 24%. Beyond wills, the findings indicate that even fewer Canadians have put other foundational elements in place, with only 39% reporting a financial plan and 29% having an estate plan, highlighting how often planning remains incomplete even when the intent is there. The poll also points to a shift in how Canadians intend to pass on wealth. Among those planning to transfer wealth, nearly three-quarters, 73%, prefer to give gradually during their lifetime, 26%, or combine gradual giving with a lump sum after death at 47%. This trend additionally reinforces the value of planning, particularly when families are aiming to find a balance between short-term generosity and long-term needs. Keeping the Miramichi current, this is Life Radio News. Weather. Clear skies overnight and a low of 11. For Thursday, sunny skies, wind becoming southwest, 20 gusting to 40 in the morning, a high 29, humidex 31, and a UV index of 8. For Thursday night, cloudy periods and a low of 15. For Friday, a mix of sun and cloud and a high 22. For Friday night, cloudy skies, 60% chance of showers and a low of 9. And for Saturday, showers and a high of 15. Now for a look at sports in the NHL, the Golden Knights beat the Hurricanes 5-4 to take a 1-0 lead in the Stanley Cup Final. Shea Theodore had a goal and two assists for Vegas, and Thomas Hertl scored the game winner. In Major League Baseball, the Blue Jays lost 4-3 to the Braves. Okamoto hit a two-run homer for Toronto in the loss. Tonight at 8:15, the Jays are visiting the Braves for the second game of their three-game series. And in the Miramichi Valley Baseball League, the Chatham Head Tigers beat Dalhousie 14-4. Tonight at 7:30, the Newcastle Cardinals are hosting Tracadie.
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0: That was Zach Williams with Wait For Me, the color in there as well, with No Greater Love. Well, it is time to check out what is happening around the community. Coming up for July 11th, definitely something to put on your calendar. It is the 5th annual My Three Sons Cat Rescue Cruisin' for Cats Car and Bike Show. So this is going to be taking place in the Blackville Park on July 11th from 11 to 3 p.m. There's going to be a car show. There'll be some live music, vendors, a barbecue, of course, some prizes, and a jumping castle as well. So you're not going to want to miss this. Sounds like it's going to be a great day. Once again, July 11th from 11 to 3 p.m. Stay tuned. Coming up after the break, Loving the Outcome.
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8: When you put your identity in people, no matter how good they are, and no matter how well-behaved they are or how kind they are to you, at some point they will let you down.
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8: 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And nothing has helped me form my identity more than spending time reading the Bible. As simple as that sounds, and if you're a Christian, you've heard that so many times, but it really is true that as a mom, you feel like you don't have time because yeah. 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But the more that you don't feed your soul, the more empty that you are.
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That was Richard Paul with Where I Need to Be. It is coming up on to the 5 o'clock hour. It's time for the happy hour, an hour of positive, upbeat, encouraging music. 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
1: Today is Wednesday, June 3rd. I'm Nathaniel Pitcher, and this is Life Radio News. New Brunswick's Auditor General Paul Martin has identified weaknesses in how the Department of Tourism, Heritage, and Culture manages and oversees its grant programs. Martin's audit examined 32 application-based discretionary grant programs administered by the department. It found insufficient processes are in place to ensure responsible investment of public funds or the achievement of intended outcomes. Key issues included inconsistent evaluation processes, limited public information about available grants, weak monitoring, and a lack of performance measurement, including baselines and targets. Among the audit's findings were instances where grants were paid without documented evaluations, more than half of reviewed projects lacked signed agreements, and some recipients were paid above the established funding limits. The report also found that monitoring practices were inconsistent, with missing or incomplete final reports in several cases. The Auditor General made a series of recommendations aimed at improving transparency, consistency, monitoring, and performance measurements in the department's grant programs. And a new CIBC poll focused on inheritance and wealth transfer highlights a striking gap in estate planning among Canadians. While 94% believe everyone should have a will to clearly outline the transfer of assets, only 52% say they actually have one. The poll suggests the why behind this gap is less about values and more about barriers to getting started and following through. Among those without a will, the leading reasons include procrastination at 39%, believing they don't have enough assets to warrant a will at 31%, and uncertainty about where to begin at 24%. Beyond wills, the findings indicate that even fewer Canadians have put other foundational elements in place, with only 39% reporting a financial plan and 29% having an estate plan, highlighting how often planning remains incomplete even when the intent is there. The poll also points to a shift in how Canadians intend to pass on wealth. Among those planning to transfer wealth, nearly three-quarters, 73%, prefer to give gradually during their lifetime, 26%, or combine gradual giving with a lump sum after death at 47%. This trend additionally reinforces the value of planning, particularly when families are aiming to find a balance between short-term generosity and long-term needs. Keeping the Miramichi current, this is Life Radio News. Weather. Clear skies overnight and a low of 11. For Thursday, sunny skies, wind becoming southwest, 20 gusting to 40 in the morning, a high 29, humidex 31, and a UV index of 8. For Thursday night, cloudy periods and a low of 15. For Friday, a mix of sun and cloud and a high 22. For Friday night, cloudy skies, 60% chance of showers and a low of 9. And for Saturday, showers and a high of 15. Now for a look at sports. In the NHL, the Golden Knights beat the Hurricanes 5-4 to take a 1-0 lead in the Stanley Cup Final. Shea Theodore had a goal and two assists for Vegas, and Thomas Hertl scored the game winner. In Major League Baseball, the Blue Jays lost 4-3 to the Braves. Okamoto hit a two-run homer for Toronto in the loss. Tonight at 8:15, the Jays are visiting the Braves for the second game of their three-game series. And in the Miramichi Valley Baseball League, the Chatham Head Tigers beat Dalhousie 14-4. Tonight at 7:30, the Newcastle Cardinals are hosting Tracadie.
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That was We the Kingdom with Rescue Me, bringing us in to the 5 o'clock happy hour. Good evening, everyone. This is Trina Gallant. I am happy to be along with you. I do hope you had a great day. If you're just punching out and headed home, please do drive carefully and do be patient. Pat Barrett, Toby Mac, and Need to Breathe coming up next.

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0: Clear skies overnight and a low of 11. For Thursday, sunny skies, wind becoming southwest, 20 gusting to 40 in the morning, a high 29, humidex 31, and a UV index of 8. For Thursday night, cloudy periods and a low of 15. For Friday, a mix of sun and cloud and a high 22. For Friday night, cloudy skies, 60% chance of showers and a low of 9. And for Saturday, showers and a high of 15.
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Today is Wednesday, June 3rd. I'm Nathaniel Pitcher, and this is Life Radio News. New Brunswick's Auditor General Paul Martin has identified weaknesses in how the Department of Tourism, Heritage, and Culture manages and oversees its grant programs. Martin's audit examined 32 application-based discretionary grant programs administered by the department. It found insufficient processes are in place to ensure responsible investment of public funds or the achievement of intended outcomes. Key issues included inconsistent evaluation processes, limited public information about available grants, weak monitoring, and a lack of performance measurement, including baselines and targets. Among the audit's findings were instances where grants were paid without documented evaluations, more than half of reviewed projects lacked signed agreements, and some recipients were paid above the established funding limits. The report also found that monitoring practices were inconsistent, with missing or incomplete final reports in several cases. The Auditor General made a series of recommendations aimed at improving transparency, consistency, monitoring, and performance measurements in the department's grant programs. And a new CIBC poll focused on inheritance and wealth transfer highlights a striking gap in estate planning among Canadians. While 94% believe everyone should have a will to clearly outline the transfer of assets, only 52% say they actually have one. The poll suggests the why behind this gap is less about values and more about barriers to getting started and following through. Among those without a will, the leading reasons include procrastination at 39%, believing they don't have enough assets to warrant a will at 31%, and uncertainty about where to begin at 24%. Beyond wills, the findings indicate that even fewer Canadians have put other foundational elements in place, with only 39% reporting a financial plan and 29% having an estate plan, highlighting how often planning remains incomplete even when the intent is there. The poll also points to a shift in how Canadians intend to pass on wealth. Among those planning to transfer wealth, nearly three-quarters, 73%, prefer to give gradually during their lifetime, 26%, or combine gradual giving with a lump sum after death at 47%. This trend additionally reinforces the value of planning, particularly when families are aiming to find a balance between short-term generosity and long-term needs. Keeping the Miramichi current, this is Life Radio News. Weather. Clear skies overnight and a low of 11. For Thursday, sunny skies, wind becoming southwest, 20 gusting to 40 in the morning, a high 29, humidex 31, and a UV index of 8. For Thursday night, cloudy periods and a low of 15. For Friday, a mix of sun and cloud and a high 22. For Friday night, cloudy skies, 60% chance of showers and a low of 9. And for Saturday, showers and a high of 15. Now for a look at sports in the NHL, the Golden Knights beat the Hurricanes 5-4 to take a 1-0 lead in the Stanley Cup Final. Shea Theodore had a goal and two assists for Vegas, and Thomas Hertl scored the game winner. In Major League Baseball, the Blue Jays lost 4-3 to the Braves. Okamoto hit a two-run homer for Toronto in the loss. Tonight at 8:15, the Jays are visiting the Braves for the second game of their three-game series. And in the Miramichi Valley Baseball League, the Chatham Head Tigers beat Dalhousie 14-4. Tonight at 7:30, the Newcastle Cardinals are hosting Tracadie.

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0: was Kane with Anymore. We also heard from 10th Avenue North with Invited. Time now for your daily dose of life hacks. Did you know that eating chocolate while studying helps the brain retain new information more easily and has been directly linked to higher test scores? Oh, bring on the chocolate. And here's a good safety tip. 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And you can make your kitchen smell nice in 5 seconds. Throw an ice cube and a fresh mint leaf into the garbage disposal and turn it on. Pretty simple, if you have a garbage disposal, that is. Stay tuned. Coming up after the break, Timothy Paul Milner.
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8: This is Max Licato. When I pray, I think of a thousand things I need to do. I forget the one thing I set out to do, pray. Can you relate? But wouldn't we all like to pray more, better, deeper, stronger, with more fire, faith, or fervency? Yet we have kids to feed, bills to pay, deadlines to meet. We want to pray, but when? We want to pray, but why? We have our doubts about prayer, our checkered history of unmet expectations, unanswered questions. We aren't the first. 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The first followers of Jesus needed prayer guidance. Here's my challenge for you. Every day for 4 weeks, pray 4 minutes. Then get ready to connect with God like never before. This is Mac like never before. This is Max Licato.
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Live and Breathe In. That was Matt Meyer. We also heard from Big Daddy Weave with Let It Begin. Timothy Paul Milner kicking off the last three in a row of the happy hour with Every Nation. It's coming up on to six. I'm done for the day. Please get on out and enjoy the remainder of yours. I'm going to leave you now with Rachel Purcell with Show Up. I'll leave you with that and just a little something to remember. God will not fail you. This is Train of the Land.

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1: Today is Wednesday, June 3rd. I'm Nathaniel Pitcher, and this is Life Radio News. New Brunswick's Auditor General Paul Martin has identified weaknesses in how the Department of Tourism, Heritage, and Culture manages and oversees its grant programs. Martin's audit examined 32 application-based discretionary grant programs administered by the department. It found insufficient processes are in place to ensure responsible investment of public funds or the achievement of intended outcomes. Key issues included inconsistent evaluation processes, limited public information about available grants, weak monitoring, and a lack of performance measurement, including baselines and targets. Among the audit's findings were instances where grants were paid without documented evaluations, more than half of reviewed projects lacked signed agreements, and some recipients were paid above the established funding limits. The report also found that monitoring practices were inconsistent, with missing or incomplete final reports in several cases. The Auditor General made a series of recommendations aimed at improving transparency, consistency, monitoring, and performance measurements in the department's grant programs. And a new CIBC poll focused on inheritance and wealth transfer highlights a striking gap in estate planning among Canadians. While 94% believe everyone should have a will to clearly outline the transfer of assets, only 52% say they actually have one. The poll suggests the why behind this gap is less about values and more about barriers to getting started and following through. Among those without a will, the leading reasons include procrastination at 39%, believing they don't have enough assets to warrant a will at 31%, and uncertainty about where to begin at 24%. Beyond wills, the findings indicate that even fewer Canadians have put other foundational elements in place, with only 39% reporting a financial plan and 29% having an estate plan, highlighting how often planning remains incomplete even when the intent is there. The poll also points to a shift in how Canadians intend to pass on wealth. Among those planning to transfer wealth, nearly three-quarters, 73%, prefer to give gradually during their lifetime, 26%, or combine gradual giving with a lump sum after death at 47%. This trend additionally reinforces the value of planning, particularly when families are aiming to find a balance between short-term generosity and long-term needs. Keeping the Miramichi current, this is Life Radio News. Weather. Clear skies overnight and a low of 11. For Thursday, sunny skies, wind becoming southwest, 20 gusting to 40 in the morning, a high 29, humidex 31, and a UV index of 8. For Thursday night, cloudy periods and a low of 15. For Friday, a mix of sun and cloud and a high 22. For Friday night, cloudy skies, 60% chance of showers and a low of 9. And for Saturday, showers and a high of 15. Now for a look at sports in the NHL, the Golden Knights beat the Hurricanes 5-4 to take a 1-0 lead in the Stanley Cup Final. Shea Theodore had a goal and two assists for Vegas, and Thomas Hertl scored the game winner. In Major League Baseball, the Blue Jays lost 4-3 to the Braves. Okamoto hit a two-run homer for Toronto in the loss. Tonight at 8:15, the Jays are visiting the Braves for the second game of their three-game series. And in the Miramichi Valley Baseball League, the Chatham Head Tigers beat Dalhousie 14-4. Tonight at 7:30, the Newcastle Cardinals are hosting Tracadie.
2: 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I've never

0: 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This is Corey Shattuck with the City of Miramichi Fire Department. 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
2: 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But let's not forget the importance of celebrating safely. 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
0: Congratulations! You are part of this year's graduating class. 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It's your time to shine. This is Corey Shattuck with the City of Miramichi Fire Department, reminding you to celebrate in a safe way. 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

0: Today is Wednesday, June 3rd. I'm Nathaniel Pitcher, and this is Life Radio News. New Brunswick's Auditor General Paul Martin has identified weaknesses in how the Department of Tourism, Heritage, and Culture manages and oversees its grant programs. Martin's audit examined 32 application-based discretionary grant programs administered by the department. It found insufficient processes are in place to ensure responsible investment of public funds or the achievement of intended outcomes. Key issues included inconsistent evaluation processes, limited public information about available grants, weak monitoring, and a lack of performance measurement, including baselines and targets. Among the audit's findings were instances where grants were paid without documented evaluations, more than half of reviewed projects lacked signed agreements, and some recipients were paid above the established funding limits. The report also found that monitoring practices were inconsistent, with missing or incomplete final reports in several cases. The Auditor General made a series of recommendations aimed at improving transparency, consistency, monitoring, and performance measurements in the department's grant programs. And a new CIBC poll focused on inheritance and wealth transfer highlights a striking gap in estate planning among Canadians. While 94% believe everyone should have a will to clearly outline the transfer of assets, only 52% say they actually have one. The poll suggests the why behind this gap is less about values and more about barriers to getting started and following through. Among those without a will, the leading reasons include procrastination at 39%, believing they don't have enough assets to warrant a will at 31%, and uncertainty about where to begin at 24%. Beyond wills, the findings indicate that even fewer Canadians have put other foundational elements in place, with only 39% reporting a financial plan and 29% having an estate plan, highlighting how often planning remains incomplete even when the intent is there. The poll also points to a shift in how Canadians intend to pass on wealth. Among those planning to transfer wealth, nearly three-quarters, 73%, prefer to give gradually during their lifetime, 26%, or combine gradual giving with a lump sum after death at 47%. This trend additionally reinforces the value of planning, particularly when families are aiming to find a balance between short-term generosity and long-term needs. Keeping the Miramichi current, this is Life Radio News. Weather. Clear skies overnight and a low of 11. For Thursday, sunny skies, wind becoming southwest, 20 gusting to 40 in the morning, a high 29, humidex 31, and a UV index of 8. For Thursday night, cloudy periods and a low of 15. For Friday, a mix of sun and cloud and a high 22. For Friday night, cloudy skies, 60% chance of showers and a low of 9. And for Saturday, showers and a high of 15. Now for a look at sports in the NHL, the Golden Knights beat the Hurricanes 5-4 to take a 1-0 lead in the Stanley Cup Final. Shea Theodore had a goal and two assists for Vegas, and Thomas Hertl scored the game winner. In Major League Baseball, the Blue Jays lost 4-3 to the Braves. Okamoto hit a two-run homer for Toronto in the loss. Tonight at 8:15, the Jays are visiting the Braves for the second game of their three-game series. And in the Miramichi Valley Baseball League, the Chatham Head Tigers beat Dalhousie 14-4. Tonight at 7:30, the Newcastle Cardinals are hosting Tracadie.
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1: Clear skies overnight and a low of 11. For Thursday, sunny skies, wind becoming southwest, 20 gusting to 40 in the morning, a high 29, humidex 31, and a UV index of 8. For Thursday night, cloudy periods and a low of 15. For Friday, a mix of sun and cloud and a high 22. For Friday night, cloudy skies, 60% chance of showers and a low of 9. And for Saturday, showers and a high of 15.
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1: Clear skies overnight and a low of 11. For Thursday, sunny skies, wind becoming southwest, 20 gusting to 40 in the morning, a high 29, humidex 31, and a UV index of 8. For Thursday night, cloudy periods and a low of 15. For Friday, a mix of sun and cloud and a high 22. For Friday night, cloudy skies, 60% chance of showers and a low of 9. And for Saturday, showers and a high of 15.
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1: Clear skies overnight and a low of 11. For Thursday, sunny skies, wind becoming southwest, 20 gusting to 40 in the morning, a high 29, humidex 31, and a UV index of 8. For Thursday night, cloudy periods and a low of 15. For Friday, a mix of sun and cloud and a high 22. For Friday night, cloudy skies, 60% chance of showers and a low of 9. And for Saturday, showers and a high of 15.
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